I've been thinking a lot recently about the way that I consume music and the type of music that I choose to play when I'm playing on radio versus when I'm playing in clubs. At the moment, I'm filled with a lot of doubt about what I'm playing at the club because I think that my music is a lot deeper than what I'm hearing outside at the moment. But I'm trying to remind myself to stay true to what I like. So this mix is going to be a combination of everything that I'm enjoying at the moment, past, present, and maybe in the future.

think halftime in particular is a genre that I'm just not hearing out that much at the moment. And I think when you're not feeling good about yourself, it's very easy to second guess the decisions that you make. But I truly love this music and feel very deeply about it. So I'm just trying to remind myself of why I started at the moment and where I'm going.

Since playing on SWU, I think that I found a lot of comfort in playing on radio. As much as I hate to admit it, I find it off-putting sometimes DJing in front of a crowd. I spend a lot of time worrying about how people are receiving the music that I play, especially if it isn't something that they've heard before. And I often find myself playing things I otherwise wouldn't just to please a crowd. It's a very difficult predicament to find myself in, to be honest. And it's something that I wish to work on as I progress as a DJ. I think it's very difficult staying true to yourself sometimes, especially when you aren't hearing the music that you enjoy from other people. I've only been DJing for 4 years, which in the grand scheme of things just isn't a long time at all. But I know I'm going to look back at this time when I'm a lot older in music and wish that I was just strong and sure of myself. There's no denying that the music's wicked. The producers are so talented and they're able to make things that truly move me. And regardless of how I feel about myself, I'm never going to stop playing the music that I love. I think what I'm trying to say is that people should be a lot more confident in themselves and try to drown out the excess noise around them.

warned you I would treat you as any foe. Yet I knew you would not harm your own father. I used this knowledge against you. You must always win your fights, Jubei, even if it means exploiting the sacred love between father and son. This is a rule from which you must never waver.

This tune here is by Focal Point. Drive the Plow. Or the Plow? Not sure. It's an absolutely wicked tune and I'm really liking it at the moment. I would say that my swoo shows are a true representation of the music that I'm really passionate about. And I really enjoy curating them and inviting guests on.

I'm already feeling a lot better now that I'm deeper into the mix. I feel like for myself, music serves as therapy for me, and I know that a lot of other people can relate. I think this is why I've decided to be so transparent today about the way that I've been feeling.

you don't tune into Swoop, we will send round the most murkiest Merkmen on a Monday, which is Merkin Day. Bristol, worldwide, give us a signal if you're locked.

He'll be taking you through an hour of his usual stuff. Dark Side, Tech Step, Halftimey stuff that's really good. I've played quite a lot of his music in my own show, so if you've been tuning in for all of

0: This one here is Never For Tomorrow by Forest Drive West. I believe this is out on one of his Rupture EPs. There's another tune on there, Set Free, that I play all the time. It's a banger. I've really enjoyed this mix today, and I really needed it too. Out to everyone who's listening in and has messaged. It's nice to know there are people out there listening. Big up, guys.
1: It was everything now and never for tomorrow.

We're nearly coming towards the end of my hour, guys. Thank you to everyone who's tuned in. Next up, we have 88 Katanas. I'm really happy that he's decided to come on my show. You guys are in for a real treat there. Check him out if you haven't already. Big up, guys.

This is the last one for me, guys. This is Foreshadow by Survival. I think this one's out on Exit Records, if I remember correctly. But yeah, thanks again for tuning in.

been on here that I'm very vulnerable about the way that I'm feeling. But I know that a lot of people feel the same. I think it's important to remember why we started things and to taste true to ourselves. Thank you all for listening, guys. Next up is 88 Katanas.

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Very special guest this month. Live and direct, and with Sonia Soul. Big up, Sonia, for coming in. Going to be two for two business for the next 2 hours. Keep it locked. Keep it swoo.

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New one from Gina Jeans called Amma Groove. Can't stop running this at the minute. To kick things off, new one from Gina Jeans called Amma Groove. Can't stop running this at the minute. We're bopping in the studio. Get your texts in as well, gang.

Estragando.

this tune. Banger. 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Don't know who it's featuring, but 30 banger.

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Keep it locked. Let us know you're listening in.

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Check mic 1, 2. We've already done this. It's an icebreaker, you know what I mean? It's about cadence and that. Yo, yo, you're listening to No Nation on Swoo. I sound flat, innit? Because there's no fluid in me, man. I need hydration. Yo, yeah, you're listening to No Nation on Swoo. Just gone 4 o'clock. And it's Friday, baby. We're rolling through Eclectic Selection. I'm flying solo today until 6.

0: relative freshness from Calibre. I say relative freshness. Kind of late playing this one. But yeah, earlier this year. On his new album, They Want You. Tune's called Don't Feel For Me.
1: Don't Feel For Me.
0: Yeah, after that last one, tune's called Bloodstain by Uncle. That's on the seminal 1998 album, Science Fiction. And we started with Carla Bley, the intro track to her seminal album, entitled Sextet, come out in 1987. Tune's called More Brahms.

It sounds magical, innit? This one don't leave my headphones, you know. Tunes by Sophie Letitia. It's called Home. This is the Tyus remix. That's Tyus from Noisia. Or Noisia's own label. Fantastic project, this. Wicked music videos as well. Definitely recommend checking it out.

Yes, people. If you're just tuning in right now, yeah, you're listening to No Nation on Swoot. Solo mission. You know what I mean? Just me and music. I've been listening to a lot of new music lately, so freshen up the digital, record box and that. I don't actually use record box, but you know what I mean? They kind of cornered that name, man. I meant La Nompine here. It's like ideological version. I don't know, I'm talking nonsense right now. Yeah, this one underneath right now, Sounds of Forest Drive West. Tune's called Latent. Guy makes a lot of music. And you know, this is the type of artist that I listen to his music, yeah? And I generally, like, obviously I make my own music, so I can listen to artist music and I can imagine, oh, this is kind of what they did to make those sounds. But this guy, I have no idea. No idea? No idea. Because it's not very clear, I guess.

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Get at me on Instagram at @_NoNation or on the studio line. That's 078-4000-1037. Text and WhatsApp. Let me know how I'm sounding out there. Big up, stay locked.

This one goes crazy. Tune's called Blue Sky. That's by Bambi on a production featuring Liza as Sad Boy. Sorry about the language on that one.

You're just tuning in right now. Yeah, you're listening to No Nation on Swoo. Rolling until 6. Yeah, we're listening to D-Bridge right now. This one, Ponderosa. From this album, The Gemini Principle, 2008. Absolutely bad boy. No, even then, in 2008, D-Bridge was doing things that sound new now. And that's the thing with drum and bass jungle, yeah? A lot of people don't realise, yeah? Is that in that music, there's a lot of space for innovation, man. That's why, you know, the genre kind of gets... I don't know, I don't want to get too controversial with it, but... You know, there's certain heads, yeah? They kind of hold it back. You know what I mean? Because essentially they're scared of getting older, innit? Trying to hold into that youth and that. Oh, it's not made unless it's made on a... Ah. You know what I mean? Anyway, I spend too much time on Facebook. Yeah? This is just No Nation having a moan on Swoo. Make sure you stay.

0: color.
1: Hey, listen, you ain't have to go all in and wind your waist up to this one, yeah? But if you're listening right now, you need to stand up. Hey, you got a two-step with me. Yeah, this one is Sands of Too Late. In the this one called Garib Hale. Yeah, but that's by the Egyptian band, Egyptian jazz band, Too Late. Yeah, get at me on the Instagrams. That's @_NoNation. Yeah, DM me. Let me know how I'm sounding out there. I'll give you a shout out at night.

Yeah, sounds of me on this one. Tune's called A Minor Moment. Add to Lewis and Thompson's sons. Thompson and Sons. Lewis Thompson, who is the son of Colin Thompson, I meant. They're Thompson and Sons. I'm saying because he made the name, innit? Yeah, you can find me tomorrow. I'm opening room 2 at Sawmills. I'll be on from 1 to 3. That's for Gay Garage. Official Pride Party. Yeah, to the Skillis. That's Headset Boss.

Yo. Just gone 5. It's quitting time. Yeah, congratulations on your new weekend. Or if you're still at work, soon land, don't worry. All people will have freedom this weekend, yeah? Like, there's pride in that. Happy Pride and great celebrations for everyone celebrating this weekend. There's a lot happening. It's gonna be hot. I'm having highs of 34. Highs of 34. Granted, yeah, it's the wet season in like most of the tropical parts of the world right now. But come on, man. It's hotter than Nigeria this weekend. We're like so far up on the map. How's that? Anyway, I'm just reminding you to make sure you stay hydrated. Get me, know your limits this weekend, because it could get dangerous. The ambulance can be busy. Yeah, this is No Nation. Stay locked.

Yeah, this one's by me. This is a dub. This one's not out yet. I don't think this is ever going to come out, this one, really. Maybe, maybe. Self-release one day. Yeah, tune's called Core Memory. Do you know what? I think I was sitting around and where my studio is, in my house, you can see like a clear view of the sky, yeah? And like some hills in the background. And you know when the sky turns that kind of lilac, purpley, orange colour? And I just remembered growing up, like walking to school or walking back from school. And just the memory of it, man. You know what I mean? This one's called Core Memory.

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1: Oh, you know me, man. It don't matter the weather. Hey, we can always go there. We can always have a sword fight. And I'm ready. I'm always ready to draw swords.

That's called Tension and Resolution. Yeah? Yeah, that last one, Blasio Kavuma. I was going to say Wizard on the buttons, but I don't think he's using buttons. It sounds like he's using pen and paper. You know what I mean? Giving out those sheets.

Yeah, that's on his project Reverie vs Machine. Tune's called Machine One. That's on the label Non-Classical. Out to Blasio. And this one underneath right now. This one sounds like home, innit? This one really sounds like home. I don't know where home is, yeah, but it sounds like this. Home is where the heart is, some say. Yeah, this one by another one by Carla Bley. Same album, same year. Obviously. Tune's called Lawns. Lawns is in the grass.

Yo, yo. Yeah, if you're just tuning in right now, you're moving late, man. You probably just got out of work. Nah, God bless you. Yeah, you're listening to No Nation on Swoop. Yeah, it's been a mad eclectic selection today. I was in that kind of mood. You know what I mean? This summer I've been experiencing a lot of new, very good music. I was happy to share with you today. Yeah, some IDs for you. Yeah, we heard Core Memory. That was by me. You know what I mean? The Sunshine Evening vibes. Yeah, I told you the story behind that one. Then we heard The Swordfire, Dub One. That tune's called Pain. That's off his One Destiny EP, Scientific Wax number 33. That's going to be expensive now, but it's worth getting, though. It's worth getting. Psywax is the most money I've ever paid for a record. Yeah, then we heard Carla Bley, Lawns. That one sounds at home, innit? Then it was Ori Janus with his Sade Flip. Tune's called Sort. And then it's a classic, Royez with This Side of Sunshine. Oh wait, hold on a second. We also heard Bargain with the Devil. That's also a bad boy tune, that one. Yeah, the kind of electro orchestral film soundtrack. That one by Franco Michelizzi. I would definitely recommend Google Franco Michelizzi. You know, Italian film composers in the 70s and 80s, they were on a next vibe. They was on next business, man. They're all from Jersey as well, so I don't know if there's mob affiliation and all of these things. But yeah, Franco Michelizzi, Bill Conti, he's another one. Definitely recommend checking these people out if you're into that sort of music. Or just any music, you know? Yeah, you can get at me on Instagram at @NoNation. Yeah, find out my dates. I've got a few things coming up, but excited mostly for tomorrow at Sawmills, opening room 2. Be there early, catch me 1 to 3. I'm going to take it all around the houses, you know what I mean? Yeah, this is No Nation, stay locked.

last couple from me. Yeah, me, I enjoyed that, man. Thanks again, Smooth Family. Yeah, me, big up Silas on the buttons. Glad to have him back. Big up you people, you listeners. You know what I mean? Enjoying the sunshine. Make sure you stay hydrated, stay healthy. Eat some fruit this weekend. Eat some fruit this weekend, yeah? Don't neglect fruit, fiber in your belly. Yeah, whatever you're doing this weekend, I hope you have a lovely time. Happy Pride. Yeah, whichever way you go, yeah? Your love is love. Love is love is love is love. Yeah, you'll take this one with you. It's Lord Apache. Tunes by Future T.

Big Ange, Zed Bias. Oh my God. Then the Room 2 lineup, Reptile B, Lysander, Chiedza. It's gonna be a movie. But wherever you find yourself tomorrow, I'm sure that'd be good also.

I'm gonna hit with you again. On the 24th of this month, same time, 4 to 6.

But yeah, I'll be looking forward to catching you again then. But for now, I've been No Nation, and these have been the tunes. I'm going to end with this one from my friends, Empire of Dust. They've been performing around Bristol, releasing music. This one off their latest album called... the name escapes me and it's not my CDJ. But the tune's the eighth track on the album. It's called Dungeon. It's my favourite tune. I'm going to leave you with this one. Big ups yourselves. I'll catch you soon. Bless up.

Welcome to Swoo. You're listening to Waldo's Gift. That was Floating Points kicking the show off, and now a beautiful Bristol band, legends, Scalar with Ravine.

That was Arpi by the incredible Oluf Fernberg, Norwegian composer, violinist, from the album Steam Dome 2, The Hypogean. Hypogean means underground, apparently, subterranean. Next up, we're moving into a plea with the master of all things bass and vibes. It's a plea with Flea, right here.

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1: That was the second part of John Coltrane's Love Supreme, this year being 100 years since the old guy was born. Next up, we've got an absolutely classic track by Gary Moore, the reason that I started music, actually. This Blues Alive album, this is Walking By Myself.

That concludes our classic rock hour. That was Led Zeppelin with Since I've Been Loving You. Moving to some more modern rock now. This is an incredible band who I saw at Strange Brew a few weeks ago. It was this really stacked lineup, including Bristol's very own Lowie Aniwar on support. This tune is called Go On. It's from their latest album that came out at the end of June, which is called Back Into the Womb. This is Sans Freud.

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It's almost like he's bringing out a new album. There was some new music a few weeks ago. There's some new music now. There's probably going to be another single soon, and then there's probably going to be an album.

0: That was the incredible Zav Clark with Nothing I Can Do About the Sand from his brand new album, Harrison Digital Ford Dust. It's amazing. It's sort of folk meets electronic meets indie rock meets fun electronic wild playtime sounds. And I'm going to pass you over to Alan now. Alan, what do we got coming up?
1: Love that, Jim. Zav's also a great, stellar guy. What a gentleman. Coming up now, we have actually a track from one of my favorite albums ever. It's Elevator Ride by Alan Hampton.

That was the incredible Claire Vine with Let No Man Steal Your Time. Time spelt like the herb, not the concept. Anyway, we're going to stick on the folk vibe now, and we're actually going to stick in the same from the same label. So Claire Vine releases her music on a label called Kukuli Records that's based in Bristol, and another one of their artists is the incredible supergroup Hedera, who released their album a few months ago, and it was awarded Contemporary Album of the Month by The Guardian. This is an incredible track from that record. This is The Long-Awaited Rain. Swoon.

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1: Chris Heisen there with Rupert Cox and Alex Haynes, 17 April. But we're moving on now into the great American songbook tradition. This is Don That Dream, interpreted by Bill Evans and Jim Hall.

Self-Portrait in Three Colours by the great Charles Mingus. And now we're bringing it down, Víkingur Ólafsson doing a home session on one of Claude Debussy's preludes, Bruyères, and then that segueing into the great, indelible Rachmaninoff, Ave Maria.

thanks so much for being with us this week. You're listening to Waldo's Gift on Swoo FM. We've taken you on a journey this week, finishing with Rachmaninoff. But we've got one more tune for you. Enjoy the rest of your Saturday. We're going to leave you with Star of a Story by the incredible Hudson Mohawk.

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0: 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Roots Revival, Rhythm Force, thing we call the Dub Altitude. 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
1: Ah,

It's forced though. From them. This guy's a freak of the Amlock. Team we call Scramble. Young Lion on Super Fair.

morning, Sue FM 103.7. Got a jam-packed show for you this Saturday morning. Got music from childhood. I'll throw some Constanza in there, St. Pepsi. What else shall I play? Ooh, let's have a look. I'll play some Crowns, Obliv, Luxury Elite. And we've got another great mix from Mr. B. Hello to Esme, hello to Amy. Let's kick off the show with Venno with Orbit. 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

That was Venus with Singles Near You. Before that was Childhood with Love Saw It. And this one, Particle Dreams, Sunset Highway.

This one from Jay Dilla. Track's called You Love. Before that was Caspro with a track called Escape the Rain. Don't forget, we've got Mr. B with a nice mix up later on. You're listening to Swoo.

新潟サニーますます好評。

Love this track from Costanza. It's called Costanza. But the one before that was called the Dogma Corporation. It's called Moving Mountains. Yeah, let me check my list. Yeah, there it is. Moving Mountains. And this one, Dystopian Cheek. Track's called Parallels. You're listening to Swoop.

Nice track from Eric Elman. It's a digital bonus track. It's called Southern Comfort. Before that was St. Pepsi and Gin City. And before we play the Mr. B mix, we've got Pastel Graphics with Touchpad. 103.7, Sulu FM.

Oh, what a mix. Some bangers in that mix there. Nice one, Mr. B. We'll hear from him again soon, I hope, in a few months. Who knows? Anyway, we'll start off the rest of the show with this one from Virtua Bones. Track's called Crash. And you're listening to Slew FM 103.7 online on the app.

That was M4 Vaporwave with a track called Night Times Express. And this one, Find Me, from Cyberlust.

That was Yummy Rose with Butterflies. Before that track was Blood Wave with a track called Alone. And this one called Playgirl from Diskette Park.

That was Luxury Elite with a little track called Jewelry. Before that was Crowns with Vega. And this one coming in from Zane Alexander. Nice, nice track. Shades

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This one, 002 from American Online.

That was Parrot Jungle 95 with the Dance With Me track. Before that was the Quick Brown Fox with Over the Seas. And this one from Conscious Thoughts. What's it gonna be? Swoo FM.

This one's Metro. Track's called Hennessy. And this one called Born Slippery from Tiptoes. You're listening to Swoop.

Obliv, Improve Your Love. And this one from Low Tide, it's called Elizabeth Tower #1.

easy, people. You're now locked into Inner Echo on a big and bad Swoo FM. This month's show is going to be slightly different. I'm going to take some inspiration from the guest mix and do 100% of my own productions, featuring collabs, dubs, remixes, and unreleased material from the last 12 months or so. Yeah, it's going to be a little chance to showcase the different corners of our Inner Echo project, from deeper dub and dub techno through to sound system steppers and some bass heavy music. Along the way, you'll hear collaborations with Ryder Shafiq, Lafon Stepper, Piazawa, Vale, Yuffie, Wenz, Baldub, Bugsy, Indra MC, just to name a few, alongside lots of forthcoming and unreleased bits. And in the second hour, I'll be handing things over to none other than Hiss's Bliss, who's recorded an exclusive guest mix made up entirely of his own productions. So for the next 2 hours, it's all original music from Inner Echo, and then Hiss's Bliss. Let's get into it.

This was natural like this oil. Keep it natural. Keep it moving. One life to live. Loving on my heart. Positivity. We build, we don't kill.

his record label Mob Museum. And despite a prolific run of records over the last few years, he remains something of an enigma, letting his music do the talking. And tonight's mix is made up entirely of his own productions.

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Swoo.

And that, of course, is the dub version of Johnny Clark, Nuclear Weapon, from the Yard Style LP on Ariwa. We're playing the original press, apparently out of print since 1983 and just reissued. So go and get it if you've been waiting however many decades. This one right off the 7-inch.

0: from a 7 to a 10. This is Elements. Track entitled Particular Angle. From the new Dub Hall. 10-inch press. Straight out of Japan.
1: So we'll be with you
2: today. In the second hour, we have a Velique who's transferring.

This one right here, a UK-US meetup, Vibronix and McCullish. This is Roots 24, out now on Scoops. Seven-inch press and digital. And you know we gotta chase this one with the dub.

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1: And also out to Pull Up PDX, because in September,

Severin Black. Brand new release on Parallel Line, a sub-label of Rhythm Chango. Out to Severin Black for sending us these. So, so good. Can't wait for the wax to arrive in the U.S. Big up everyone involved. Three-tracker, all of them gorgeous.

because something new reminded us of something old, and something old reminded us of something new. This is new, this is cliche. Testing the twin, out now on Blank Mind, Germany. Beautiful 12-inch.

tune is 6 a.m. and it's the Pugilist remix. You know, we're always playing things by Pugilist. So yeah, if you like this, do stay tuned for our special guest mix today.

0: Before that, we had the instrumental of Militant Dawn by Mala, of course. And he was kind enough to put the a cappella on the 10-inch too, just like the old days, so who are we to not use it?
1: And the energy of the music is what the people want, because the music is the only thing is here to live forever.

again, our very special guest this month is Deliquae, based in Portugal, but hailing from Italy. Great producer that we just got wise to a few months ago via his incredible EP on Mole Audio. We've been playing it, this tune, that tune, for a few months now. Really glad he accepted the invitation. Stay tuned for some beautiful deepness. Thanks to everyone listening. Out to Swoo once again. All our family in Bristol and all over the world. One love.

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And before we go further, the word Haile Selassie is an Amharic word, which means power of the Holy Trinity.

She needs me. 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She just goes a little mad sometimes. We all go a little mad sometimes. Haven't you?

They still kept the beat, it's hard to explain, but I'm

Good evening and welcome to another edition of Intrigue, right here on Swoo. July 2026. Myself, Ben Soundscape. We've got a special, special show lined up for you this evening. 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Coming in hot with a track from John Cross. Big up to you, mate. Ease your mind.

Yeah, we're going to take you right through the catalogue this evening. This one's Illusions of Grandeur from myself and Sammy A.

you tonight. And I'm really seriously over the moon. Brought back memories. I'm serious, huh? And you pulled it back together. And that wasn't me, that was you. And the feedback from them out there has been brilliant. What does that tell you? What does that put in there? And these stupid illusions of grandeur, do you understand exactly where you are now? Do you understand what you're capable of doing? 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To never forget

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1: Send this one out to all my USA crew. It's been a wild, wild ride over the past few weeks. So much fun. Big, big shows and great people. What can you ask for? The background, Mosaic Natural Systems, Intrigue. 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

Yeah. Ben Soundscape Swoo. Sunday nights, fourth Sunday of every month, right here. All Intrigue special tonight. All Intrigue. This one's for myself, track entitled Ghetto Fabulous. Hope you're enjoying the show. Minimal chat from me tonight, just rolling out the tunes. And if you're feeling these kind of beats, catch us at Intrigue, 22nd of August at the Fox. Tickets available now. Very, very special guest headline is Roy Green and Proto. And oi, oi, it'll be a big, big day. I'm in love. Got an hour left. Let's go.

Ben Soundscape right here on Swoo. Coming to the last 30 minutes now. I want to shout out all my American crew for the past month or so. Shout out to New York, Boston, DC, Pittsburgh, Los Angeles, Minneapolis, Austin, San Francisco, San Diego, New Orleans. Absolute blast. Thanks for having us. We'll be back at the end of the year, December. Bookings now being taken. It's up through socials at Ben Soundscape on all channels. Yeah, yeah. In the background, Raw Q, What You Do. 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A bunch of them available now on vinyl as well.

Yeah, yeah, yeah. Coming into the last 20 minutes now. Intrigue on Swoo. The background, Who Can Say, brand new from Lurch, Rorgan and Proton. Just released on Intrigue last week. It's part of his killer new EP. Big love to you, mate. Also shouting Roy Green and Proton. Catch them on August 22nd at Intrigue at the Fox. We'll be playing the rest of his EP shortly. This one's Who Can Say. Then we've got Lucid up next.

So that was Lucid from Lurch, out now on Intrigue, and this one is Intimate. Of course, earlier you heard The Fear featuring Colette Warren, big, big tune. And your shops now, Intrigue. 15 minutes to run.

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Seize the day. They believe they're destined for great things. Just like many of you, their eyes are full of hope. Just like you. But if you listen real close, you can hear them whisper their legacy to you.

0: 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Hope you've enjoyed this evening. 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If you've listened to Ben's Soundscape, hope you've enjoyed it. I certainly have. Just flown by tonight. I'm going to leave you with this one, Mind's Eye from Break. Catch us same time, same place next month. Guest mix from Roygun and Protone. And hope to see you on August the 22nd at Intrigue at the Fox. More information online, search Intrigue Bristol. Big love, guys. Until next time, peace.
1: 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Sounds of Isha. This week, there's Mr. Bim and myself, Craig Forrest, going to be taking you through the next 2 hours. Got some weird and wonderful music for you. This one.
2: 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Stick with us and I hope you enjoy the show.

the Now Signal, easing you in with We Sleep. And up next, our very own Mr. Bim. Track now is called Hey, and you're locked on to Swoo.

very, very nice stuff there from Mr. Bim. We're going to move into The Running Man. The track's called Symbiosis. Shout out to everyone locked in. We've got Liam, the Sound Warrior, and Pill. And not forgetting Ultima Key. Isha Crew.

Lovely, lovely, lovely stuff. That was Now Signal. The track was called Hypernormal. You're locked onto SWU Sunday night for Isha. And it's Craig Forrest and Mr. Bim filling in for Life is Feedback.

Yeah, lots of love from the Isha chat on this one. Now, if you don't know about Isha, we're in Bristol once a month at Strange Brew. If you're a producer, come along, get your tunes played in the club and join the community.

got to give a little cheeky announcement for this one. This is a new one of mine. It's by myself, Craig Forrest, and a collaborator of mine, Tem Bob. The track's called Chima, and it's coming out soon on my label, 28 Years Deep.

was called. Music starts, tears dry. You can just imagine kind of being on the hill at about 6 a.m. in the morning, the sun's coming up. You've got that special glow.

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Myself, Craig Forrest, and Mr. Bim. Standing in for Life is Feedback for the Isha crew.

Yes, yes, yes. We love that one in the studio. Maplin Crusaders. Now, if you've lived in Bristol long enough, you'll know there was a Maplin's on Gloucester Road. Shout out to the Maplin's crew. And shout out to everyone locked on. Swoo FM, Sunday night, Isha crew.

got to let you guys know this one's coming out soon. It's Logic Kids. It's the Looking for Guidance mix. The track's called Wonderland.

Yeah, sounds of Dan Heyman with Underflow. You're locked onto SWU, Sunday night, Isha Connection. Coming up next, a track by Occam.

time for the biggest of massive, most huge birthday shout outs to Ultima. This tune is an absolute banger. This is Transformation.

0: Yeah, sounds of music from Morris Dancing. You're locked onto Swoo with the Isha Connection. And that was OR.
1: I told you I'm tired. I've had a rough day.
0: And now for something totally different. They Stole My Liver's Health. It's called

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1: If the last few years have taught me anything, is that rather than change the world to better suit our needs, how can we change ourselves to better suit the world that we all live in? 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

0: last 10 minutes of the show. 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Big ups everybody who's been locked on, and thank you to everybody who submitted music this week. Such an awesome selection. Had a great time.
1: And then I found that I had been in a mist, not knowing to differentiate myself from things.

And then I found that that I had been in a mist, not knowing to differentiate myself from things. I was just one thing among many things.

0: emergencies to the emergency. Long is the way and hard that out of hell leads up to life.
1: It's from Milton. Paradise Lost. All right, I'm confused. It means that this is beginning. This was found

0: You've been locked on to Isha on Swoo FM with myself, Craig Forrest, and Mr. Bim. Lovely sounds this month. We're back next month with an awesome selection of music. Thank you once again for everybody who's listening. Once again, see you later. Good night.
1: Swoo.

Good evening, Bristol. You're listening to Sophia Louisu on Swoo. And for the first hour of tonight's show, I have an awesome guest mix from Montreal-based composer and digital artist Miriam Blue. The mix is a serendipitous journey through unlikely intersections, from abstract digital synthesis, strings and noise, to chance meetings between close friends, strangers and acquaintances. The second hour features a selection of my favourite club-adjacent, electronic and ambient tunes from the last few weeks. Enjoy! Enjoy!

sea meets the sky. 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There's a storm coming, its magnitude though yet to be fathomed. 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

0: Memories of brighter days. 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

0: 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Fresh off solo Fiori tour with Franco and Lorenzo. The hands are ticking, times are wasting, putty tempo. She put it on me and she put you in the friend zone. I'm high, I think I need to put my feet on the table. Now I'm seeing shit from a peculiar angle. 3 a.m. we in the kitchen eating a bagel. If I ever sign a deal, I'ma beef with the label. She say she want a taste like some soup in a ladle. If I ever sign a deal, I'ma beef with the label. Trench coat leather, style wild, it got no tether. Bro clever, she used both hands like a broke lever. Run the program next to no error. The style wild, it got no tether.
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